0: You are listening to WSBL-LP in South Bend, Indiana, 93.5 FM. Y nos puedes escuchar en todas partes del mundo en nuestra página de internet radiosaborlatino.org. Sabor Latino, siempre contigo.
1: Hello, dear jazz lovers. I'm Dr. Russ Hamer coming to you from the jazz station WETF. And this is Afro-Cuban Latin Jazz, an hour during which you'll be served a spicy blend of the improvisational creativity of jazz with the exciting rhythms and melodies of the African diaspora. Osmani Paredes is a Cuban pianist who has played with many, many great musicians, including people like the great Richard Bona from West Africa, Giovanni Hidalgo, Roy Hargrove, Jane Bunnett, Isaac Delgado, Arturo Sandoval, and many others. And here he is with his quartet playing a piece called Cumbanchero, a famous Cuban song recorded in 2020. Playing with him are Aldemar Valentin on bass, Renato Dominguez on drums, and Gerardo Garcia on congas.

I'm sure most of you know that melody, Cumbanchero. That was the Cuban pianist Osmani Paredes and his quartet playing in 2020. Coco Mama is an all-women's Latin jazz group based in New York City, led by the pianist Nikki Denner. You gotta go look them up on YouTube and watch them play. For one thing, Nikki never stops smiling. She just cannot stop smiling. And she's a wonderful pianist. So the piece you're going to hear is called La Formula. La Formula, played live in the LP studios in New York City in 2010.

0: Yes.
1: Nikki Denner and Coco Mama playing La Formula. We heard a nice tenor sax solo and a flute solo, and I just couldn't find the names of those players. But they're a lot of fun, wonderful musicians. And check them out on YouTube. You can find lots of cuts from them. In the 1930s, the Cuban singer Antonio Machin composed a song called El Paso de Encarnación, the step, the walk of the incarnation. I'm going to play three versions of this song. One from the 1950s by Orquesta Aragon. Second one by Chucho Valdez and his combo in 1963. This is 10 years before he formed the band Irakeri. And the third, my favorite version, by the incredible timba group Manolito y su Trabuco, Manolito Simone y su Trabuco, from his album Se Rompieran los Termómetros, They Broke the Thermometers, El Paso de Encarnación, and Manolito recorded that tune in 2002. So here we go.

That was Manolito's version of El Paso de Encarnación. Fantastic version. I love that version. So I'm sure you gathered that he's got a huge band playing with him. He's the pianist. He did a nice solo there. And then when they came out of the solo, the baritone sax comes in honking and the violins are driving the whole thing, you know, behind the scenes. The band has got violins, cello, baritone sax, tenor sax, trumpets, trombones, two keyboards, flute, vocals, congas, bongos. It's just an incredibly powerful group. And before that, we heard a 1963 very different version by Chucho Valdez y su combo, long before he formed Irakere. And then before that, the great Orquesta Aragon from the 1950s. Next up is a very brief but very hot duet played by the young Colombian pianist Jesus Molina. Playing with him is Marcin Patrzalek. I can't even pronounce it. He's a Polish guitarist who's become a big hit on YouTube. He's 22 years old. Jesus Molina's 25 years old. Check out this duet. And by the way, if you haven't had a chance to check Marcin out, M-A-R-C-I-N, on YouTube, please do. He's a very percussive, unusual player. He plays percussion on his instrument, uses both the left and the right hands for plucking the strings and making percussive sounds. It's quite remarkable. And he plays all styles of music. Thank you.

that was Jesus Molina on piano and Marcin on guitar, recorded in 2022. Well, here's Jesus Molina again, playing piano with Guy Berenfeld on bass, incredible bass player, and Jorge Perez on percussion. He's otherwise known as Patax. The piece is called Galilea, recorded in 2022.

Holy Guacamole, Jesus Molina, Guy Bernfeld on bass, Jorge Patax Perez on drums, tearing it up. Next up, we're going to listen to Miami's incredible Raices Jazz Orchestra, led by Pablo Gil, tenor sax player, and the percussionist, the Peruvian-American percussionist, Tony Sucar. The piece is called Imprevisto, recorded in 2020, and it's just jam-packed with solos. We've got a tenor sax solo, timbale solo, guitar solo, bass solo, conga solo, and a drum solo.

the Raices Jazz Orchestra, RJO. What a great band. Love them. Okay, you trumpet lovers, you're in for a real trumpet treat right now. Here is a piece from Brian Lynch's 2016 album, Madera Latino, Latin Wood, featuring many great trumpet players. Too many to name, in fact. So here is Madera Latino.

Okay, I admit there towards the end maybe it was a little bit of a case of too many cooks. But overall it was a really interesting piece with a lot of great playing. Brian Lynch and his literal trumpet brigade from the album Madera Latino, the title cut from that album. And next we have the wonderful voice of Tatiana Paja from Sao Paulo, Brazil, singing O Du Dua in 2008 in the Radiola na TV Cultura. O Du Dua appears to be the only Yoruban orisha that's either a goddess or a god, female or male, that is the guardian of the earth and partner with the guardian of the sky, O Batala. And so here is Tatiana Paja singing O Du Dua.

the luscious voice of Tatiana Paja singing Odu Dua. Well, we're going to end today with the great Cuban timba band Eneje La Banda. Eneje means Nueva Generación, the New Generation Band, playing a piece called La Bruja, the Witch, recorded in 1994. Eneje La Banda was formed originally by members that left the great Irakere to form a hard-hitting dance band with killer horn section that came to be known as Los Metales del Terror, the Horns of Terror.

Well, that does it for this hour of Afro-Cuban Latin Jazz. Until next time, this is Dr. Russ Hamer wishing you all well. I leave you with Danzón Barroco by Orlando Maraca Valle. Ciao for now.